0: 672-21, we've got logged back into our cabin.
1: Copy. They still haven't called it in yet, so I'll drop it on you once we get it.
2: Hunter from 7221. Do you want me to try and give 71-7 a call and update him with what's going on over here?
1: Sure, that would be great.
2: Copy.

0: six foot, so make sure you turn around.
1: Go ahead.
0: I got no answer. I guess it's gonna be up to you, but I assume we should just take this one and get it going. This one's more critical than the other two.
1: Copy, would that be ER-11 or the one that they're calling in now?
0: It'll be the one that they're contacting right now. It'll be ER-9.
1: Copy, we'll go for that. I do have a Painesville truck in the area who can potentially help with one.
0: Copy, thanks.

0: 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I'll show you on scene.
1: Copy, thank you.
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attention to what ambulance looks here. Rural responders, respond to 17700, County Road 9 Northeast, New London. 23-year-old female party smoked some weed and is not feeling so well. Would like to be evaluated. Time range is 1912.

0: 27, I'll be in the area. It was the entrance to the YMCA.
1: Temper, yeah, right around there.

0: 227.
1: Good.
0: It looks like the phone is maybe 75 feet north of the entrance there on the bike path.
1: Ten four. Yeah, there's no cars at the YMCA. I'm just driving through the Lakeland school quick, and then I'll head over that way.
0: The phone should be 91 feet from the curb on the north side where the bike path starts. I bet you'll probably find it right there.
1: Cover.
2: SP7, over.
0: SP7.
2: 71, south of 12, just north of County 23 and 15A. Do you have a squad that can come assist me? I have a large individual that doesn't fit my squad car. Let me transfer to the jail.
3: Start that way. On the bypass just north of Highway 12.
2: South of Highway 12, just north of County Road 23.
3: They aren't

0: 1954, I'm out.
1: 19 something.
2: In route at 1917, be responding to a 23-year-old male party. That hasn't been feeling well this last week. This currently has pain in his lower abdomen right in the middle. When he stood up really fast, he had a head rush, and it felt like he was going to pass out. He's now sitting. It's been vomiting all day, clammy, running a possible fever. And best way to get in the house, we need the front door.
3: Get in for.
4: Three 355 units will be 10-8.

there a city or a county unit looking for a Caitlin Beckman, a number that ends in 1442? Disregard, I think we figured it out

0: 3227.
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0: I just sent you a message to where that phone is.
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1: I don't want to go encrypted one. 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That's way more in depth than that, though.

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1: 9228.
2: 3213,
3: we'll be logged in
1: the 51 now.
3: Zero
1: control
2: on 2. I'm on my way with one for a test for state patrol.
1: 10-9. Zero control, 215's en route with a mail party for a test for state patrol.
2: David, 176.
0: 19 zone.
1: 10-4.

0: 350 still on, or is she 10-7?
1: No, she's 10-7.
0: 10-4. Everything is 10-2 here. It sounds like there's a female here that she was looking to speak to. So the other units can disregard. I'm just going to make a couple phone calls here quick.
1: 10-4. 227, copy.
2: I'm going to copy, can I?
1: 10-4.

3254. The property was returned, and just an FYI, they said they have two phones sitting on the back of the car, so if you get another crash detection, it's probably also them. Probably 10-8. 10-4, 1934.

0: 7 to 2:15, go ahead.
1: Oh, you're on hold out there. I got the wife on the phone. She must be near your area.
0: Yes, Ed is en route.
1: Never, I'll let him know.
2: All right.
0: If it's a wife, she can just come up to the jail and we get done. I can release her to her.
1: Never. Yeah.

0: floor. 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
1: I'll be out at 426 Litchfield Ave Southwest attempting to return that wallet.
0: That person.

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0: Do you have an Irene Johnson and a Isabel or Isabella Johnson in local at this address?
1: Stand by, I'll check.

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1: Good.
2: Go ahead.
0: At 361 14th Street Southeast, a complainant Laura says that her ex, Mario Galvan, is over at her house. She says he's extremely intoxicated, showed up, I think, on foot. She says that he doesn't have any weapons on him, but he's intoxicated and belligerent, and she wants him removed from the property.
1: Never.
2: Never.

0: know, it's like there's a no contact order there. He's not supposed to be at that residence.
1: Seven.

0: 6550 dispatch, we're clear of Rice and route New London.
1: Four, 1958.

3106 Seville. 10-4-1958. 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

0: the caller has this address?
1: Was supposed to be. That's where she called me from, was that address.

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1: Yeah, 361 14th Street, Southeast.

0: 3106. I tried to call her back. Do you want to try once? And otherwise, we're clearing. Nobody's answering.
1: 10-4. Yeah, I'm not sure if the number that she called in from was one of the, was like a 911 phone, so she didn't have service or anything. So, yeah, I don't know how it can, everyone can disappear in that short of time, but.
0: Where can I?
1: 10-4.

0: 6, 7221.
1: Go ahead.
0: Just advising we're diverting the Painesville due to patient condition deterioration.
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0: $33,355.
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0: Can you mark that Cher Ann said was served her OFD after hearing at this date and this time?
1: Number.

0: I do mean Lifelink 3-tone Husker Dragon.
1: 1868 and 2014 still. 79 aircraft 356. Yeah, 220 on the fuel. Weather is green, risk is low.
0: Good evening, 2014, 1868, continuing the party, and 2079 is joining us, and 356, 220 on the fuel, risk is low, weather's green. Currently, we have Lifelink 5, just got a scene request, and Lifelink 11 is going to be doing a Dickinson down to Milwaukee. 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Incom, you have Logan, Crystal, Wyatt, and Tim. OCC is Ben and Parker, and then Chris Solo on the overnight. Have a good night. Time is 2014.
1: Thank you, you as well.
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0: 18323 Norway Wood Circle, New London, for an adult black bear that's in the front yard.
1: Ever. I'm just right in front of the house. I'm going to try to paper, and then I'll be in a...
0: Over.

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0: Ten-four. And Jared was just going to stay in the house, correct?
1: Well, we hope.
0: Okay, well, if you told him I was coming up, I would sure hope he would stay in, too.
1: He probably wants to split that $20.
0: Yeah, he knows me. I don't think he does.
1: Definitely.
0: Thirty-seven, fifty-eight.

0: 3-19 Blue, this is 1021. 1021, the complainant at the mobile number has questions on how to get an HRO on someone.
1: Sure.

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0: Myself and 49 will be 10-8. Sounds like the bear took off northbound.
1: 10-4-58, copy.
2: Yeah, I do. I'm in the area. Thanks.
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0: 3227 Fire? 2763 Fairway Drive, Northeast. It's going to be south of that address. On the golf course, there's a couple people that are starting small fires.
1: 10-4.

0: Com. Lifelink 10, we'll be lifting from Rush City for Amory. Three souls on board, 18 minutes time en route, 2 hours, 10 minutes on the fuel, risk approved.
1: Copy 10, lifting for Amory. Three souls on board, 210 on the fuel, 15 minutes ETA. 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
0: Lightwing 4 pilot, I have a scene request that just came in to your southeast down by Red Wing. You would be the closest aircraft. Are you able to check that for me?
1: Sure. I know that would be a go. If you want to sign it, I can submit the risk assessment.
0: Good copy. Drop on you now.
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1: 7222.
0: Kevin.
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0: And yeah, 4 pilot OCC. We'll just keep 243 in there for your highest obstacle. 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
1: Okay, thanks. Yeah, I entered it. Maybe it didn't pick up. Okay, thanks. Right now, my iPad is showing yellow, but you're telling me I'm approved, correct?
0: In about 2 seconds.
1: Copy.
2: Unknown. All the complaints are just, they're starting something on fire. There's 2 small fires.
3: Copy. I'm assuming right behind the caller's address there.
2: Tampa.
3: Tampa.

0: I go out, turn 670 cars for cell not blocking. Southbound 169 by County Road 74, on marker 166. Great. Trailer on the side of the road.
1: Tuna, copy.

0: Com, Lifelink 4, departing Anoka, heading to the scene. I got three souls on board. Risk is low and approved. Fuel is 2+15, and I'll give you a call with the time en route.
1: Lifelink 4, en route to the scene. Three souls, 215 on the fuel, showing 23 amount. Time is 2100. I'll get you in 4 once you're in here. 21,

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1: Sam John Edward, 989, Litchfield Avenue and 9th Street, Southwest.
0: Network.
2: Yes, sir. It'll be a motorcycle versus deer, unconscious in the roadway, unknown breathing status. You'll do with one fire on fire ground black. Again, one fire ground black.
3: I just want to confirm you're saying one, like the number one fire on fire ground black.
2: One, L-U-N-D, like the boat.
3: Okay, copy. Lunch fire, or correction, fire ground black, likely pork.

3219. Can I have you 1019 and speak with a party in the front lobby? They are here from New York and trying to pick up a child for some custody issues, and the father does not want to hand the child over, I guess. I do not have all the names.

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0: G George, 797-095-682-523. You can just add him as mentioned. Just a couple of stumps on the golf course that they're trying to get rid of, and they're watching it.

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1: Engine Blomkiss, first responders, respond to 2931 105th Avenue Southwest. Use the front door for a 60-year-old male party that had surgery yesterday on his shoulder. His hands turning blue and a lot of pain. He'll be responding with Centricare EMS. You can use Candy 5. Time page is 2117.
0: Copy, and correct address will be 2931 105th Avenue Southwest.
1: Do you need a simple back towards owner?
0: Is transporting in. Do you have an ETA from the hospital at all?
1: Negative, the last update we had was they were going to have to re-get a new bed.
0: Copy. Yeah, I'll have you head back towards Wilmer for now.

0: 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Did you say you were on scene?
1: En route.
0: Temporal 2124.

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0: If you want to look, looks like I share number 5685. They dealt with them earlier this morning.
1: Read that, and I'm just about out here, turning on the 23rd Street. Be on 30 seconds.
0: Okay. Yeah, it's 10-4-254 pointed that out for me. Thank you.
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think left around 6:30. Cars in Cold Spring. Look for a driving plane southbound on Highway 23 from Rockville. About 2 to 4 pickup trucks with people in the back of the beds. The trucks are weaving in and out of lanes, driving down the middle of the road, driving recklessly. Again, southbound 23 from Rockville, heading towards Cold Spring. Information 2128.

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0: four pilot just made by salt the tail gear systems bay on the tail, about 100 feet off the yard, off the road.
1: Okay, copy.

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0: Tom Hartmacher.
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0: My crew will be regen. We'll be a level one trauma. We're just going to hit the bay. We'll be out of here in probably 12 minutes or so.
1: Copy. 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

3215, 3275. Fourteenth Street, Kennedy Avenue Southwest for a large group. There's two people that are trying to fight each other. Unknown weapons.

0: 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It's going to be 4th Street and Candy Y Avenue. 4th and Candy Y.
1: Hammer. Hammer.

0: 27 will be in there.
1: Never.
0: See the area. 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I'll check the park here.
1: Never. According to my complaint, they may have seen you and they all scattered.

0: budget was about 5, 6, 7. I got two motorcycles, Westbound 94 racing. I'm trying to catch up to them.
1: Copy, where you're at?
0: We're probably going up to 41 right now.
1: I'm looking for me.

0: 567. I have one high rate of speed, just went under 241, left lane. Second one's
1: in 1521, 107.
0: Copy. Any Wright County deputies coming?
1: In my camera still?
0: Yeah, I'm working on it.
1: There's another motorcycle with them. I'm not sure if they know each other or not, but try to catch up and light this one up, see what happens.
0: Copy. Any Wright County deputies, 2600 Main. We've got two motorcycles high rate speed, westbound from the 204, 203.
1: All right, they're both pulling over here at 204. Take a second one with the other one.
0: I think both pulling over on the 204. We'll take a second squad if anybody's available.
2: Right, 3440, yeah, copy. I'll be in route to him.
1: 3 Lincoln David, 0 November, I think, the first one.

0: 222. Do you want to log us off our computer? Shut off.
1: Okay.
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3: Uncle Corey, I don't need it in the second card.
2: Copy. Right, Connie, if you copy direct. Right, copies.
0: Don't you 22 log back in?
1: 70.
0: Two 19.
2: 3 2 19.
4: Well, they left the lobby here. They're clearly not happy. I don't know if they're going to try going over there or not. But the only name I got is that Danielle. She's mentioned by name, date of birth, and that related ICR. It's going to be a New York OLN, I think, or name, date of birth.
2: How long ago was this? What? I guess I'm not familiar with who you're talking about. I can try and, like, query New York OLNs, but if you have a last name.
4: Yep, stand by. I have the narrative from earlier today left on my computer. Give me about 10 seconds.

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1: Okay, go ahead.
0: 05814, Mary King.
1: Copy, 05814, Mary King. And the first one you gave did not come back either.

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0: than that before.
1: They're still on the ground. It's about a 20-minute, 15-minute flight. They do lift. They should be lifting here shortly, so I'll let you discuss that with Louie once he's in the air.
0: Roger, 10 copies all. I mean, we always have two pads here as well, so we're shutting down now.

0: Estoy recién entrando al IE.
1: Three to 15.
0: Convoy yellow, 825, 5th Street, Southwest, Canada Avenue.
1: 10:30, 2153.

0: 6 under 72 21. We're back in Wilmer, P. Okay.
1: Copy.
0: Just going to anything.

0: 3 to 27. 7. Can you start me a phone property ICR? I had someone walk up a Samsung phone with a black case that they found on a walk.
1: Denver, did they say where they found it?
0: They just said the southeast side of town, so I don't know if it's going to be that one from earlier or not, but it's locked, so I can't get into it unless I can try to do the call 911. If the phone number will pop up for you guys, I'm not sure.
1: Yeah, go ahead and call it. I'll see what the number comes up to.

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1: Wilmer Cruz for a routine discharge out of Rice, year 12, going to an Anderson. Wilmer.
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4: Westwing 4, lifting for region, 4 souls, hour 30 on the field, 15 minutes on the flight time. 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
5: I can, when I'm done dropping off the phone, or do a caller want to do.
0: I'd probably go over there first.

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1: 355 Temper. 327, if you want to head back over there then with the full announcement. Temper.

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about 2630 Curtis information. Orlando Trouble Plant westbound 994 from St. Joe. U-Haul truck crossing center of fog line, driving at a slower rate of speed. Again, westbound 994 from St. Joe. Information 2630.

0: Com, Lifelink 10, we'll be leaving from Regions back to Rush City 3, sold on board. Time around 18 minutes, 1 hour 30 minutes, or 1 hour 20 minutes, fuel risk approval.
1: Ten on the go for home three souls 120 en route 22A.

0: 219. They turn east on Highway 10 from 169 last seen.
1: I copy. Do you have any plate info?
0: Negative. Only report is a four-door, dark-colored sedan.
1: 10-4, I'll be in the area looking for it.
0: Copy.

0: A215 welfare check. His address is going to be 408 14th Street Southeast, but he is not at the house currently. That's where the girlfriend is. She's requesting welfare check mail parties. Mental health has declined, and she's worried about him. They had plans tonight. Official notes in the CAC comments.
1: Sir.
0: 2215.

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2: 19.
0: Logging you the address of 603 7th Street Northwest. 911, hang up from a cell phone. Sounds like a female party is crying inside my mouth.
1: Never.
2: Never.
3: Both attempts to raise people coming up to them at intersections and then takes off at high rate of speed. Yeah, last seen westbound time from 23 information, 22, 26.

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1: 3106.
0: I just talked to the family. They're finally just misspelled from his pocket.
1: No, sir.

0: come, I think, 4, departing regions, heading back to Anoka. 3 souls on board, risk is low on approved. Fuel is 1+20, 10 minutes on the flight time.
1: Leslie 4, lifting regions back to Anoka. 3 souls, hour 20 on the fuel, showing 10 minutes on the flight, 2257.

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1: 4, down safe on the cart, I got nothing to debrief either. Make sure if you can call in with info, I'd appreciate it. 2306.

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1: Three to 27. 215.
0: 15th Street Southwest. Complainant heard two gunshots from the northwest side of that address. Just taking one call.
1: Ten four.
0: 2308.

dispatching one more first responders. Respond to 311 12th Street Northwest for a female party that's unresponsive. That page is 2314.

0: asking, was that female party breathing?
1: She's still working out here with an interpreter.
0: Ten for all. Start that way.
2: Or 7, Sam.
1: Jeff.
0: What was the address on that?
1: 712 Street Northwest.
0: Denver.
3: Call 7.
4: 7, go ahead.
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4: Wavelength 7, lifting from base for Ashland, Three Souls, 2.2 on fuel, 30 minutes en route, risk load approved, 2316.
1: Breathing, but still unresponsive.
0: It worked.

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1: 7221.
2: Sorry.
0: No worries.

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0: So this is going to be the medical here. Robert Edward Union 064.
1: Ever.
0: Yeah, she's in a vehicle. We're at the intersection of Gordon and 12th.
1: What do you think, Bill? Hold on, Katie Fox. The medical has moved to 12th Street and Gordon Avenue.
2: Copy, thank you.

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1: 2321, going on Central Road to Kenny 5, and the new intersection is going to be 12th Street and Gorton Avenue. That's where the medical's at.
0: Apologies, you can make it, Wolfington 5293 will be in route.
2: Kirk County, it's going to be an updated address of Gorton Avenue and 12th Street Northwest.
1: Copy. I'll get updated.

0: Wilmer Ambulance on Canyon 5.
1: Yeah.
0: With her on Hill intersecting her. She's sitting in the passenger seat, like crying and shaking. Not seizing. She's breathing. Conscious and alert.
1: Yeah, we were just coming across the route.
0: Stand for. Haven't been able to get much of a complaint. The interpreter's more interested in telling us what he thinks is wrong than actually talking with her, so let's try.
1: Super, appreciate your efforts this season.
2: Talk to Mary Sanchez.

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0: 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I think that'll be your complaint.
1: Down for.
0: Should be like a Nelson, Silvano, Sanchez.
1: Down for. Valid IP, clear.
0: Thank you. I see associated with like a Mary Sanchez and horrible.
1: Down for. I think she's going to be the RO.
0: Sanchez.

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0: 2016 cars. This is Ray County on a suspicious person running the 138 River Street North in Delano by the county line of Ray County and Hennepin.
1: Two 19, I copy.

0: Bank Lot 2630 cars for a 52 motorcycle versus beer. It's going to be eastbound Highway 10 right at the 15 split medical en route.
1: 265 from Cold Spring.

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0: Não, foi, foi ninguém.
1: Foi ninguém.
0: 3 of us on board, 210 on the fuel. That's now Brainerd Airport ahead up to Bacchus Airport. It's about 15 minutes. Risk is low. It's been approved.
1: Whistling Gate lifting from base for Bacchus Airport, 3 Souls, 210 on the fuel, 15 in route. Risk low, approved. Time is 3 minutes.

0: Michael Gate from Palm Play. Lifelink 8, per the northbound unit, you can cancel. Air is no longer needed. Again, you can cancel. Air not needed. Time is 6 minutes.
1: 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Returning to base.

0: South Lake 8, we're back at Brainerd. And nothing for you on that one.
1: Lifelink 8, I got you down safe. Back at base. I got nothing for DBC there. Time is 11 minutes. Appreciate the help.

0: 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It sounds like per Benton County, the driver is intoxicated and is going to need to be transported.
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I'll get you his info in a moment.

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0: 7222, need you for a routine ALS out of Painesville, year one, going to Abbott.
1: 22.
2: Line link, Phil's ready to lift over to Detroit Lake Suspension, 3 souls on 4, 2 hours, 15 minutes, 5 minutes to ground, line approved.
3: Lift link 12 from base over to the hospital, 3 souls, 215 on the fuel, just a few minutes over, risk blown approved, 55 minutes.

0: close down safe with Ascension Felix.
1: 12 down safe, Detroit Lakes Ascension. And Lifeline closes, you are aware we did just get another request out of the hospital, so the second patient will be going to Memorial.

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1: No worries, Paul. We were hoping to keep you on this Fargo Essential. We have Lifelink 2 checking down to Metro.
0: Happy.

0: com. Lightwing 10 lifting from Rush City for St. Cloud. Three souls on board. Time around 22 minutes, 2 hours, 10 minutes on the fuel, risk proof.
1: Lightwing 10 lifting Rush City for St. Cloud. Three souls, 210 on the fuel, 22 minutes, risk blown approved. And for your awareness, sir, Airshare 2 is also in the fuel, St. Cloud.
0: And sorry, there's some feedback. Can I just get the end of that one more time?
1: Airshare 2 is inbound to St. Cloud with approximately the same ETA as you.
0: Copy that. Appreciate it.

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1: And go for Wavelength 10, pilot.
0: Wavelength 10, pilot, if you come up with a plan with Air Care 2, can you let me know?
1: Yep, we actually just talked to them over air-to-air. It sounds like they're doing a patient drop-off, and they're going to be there by about 5 or 6 minutes. So he's going to do just get his crew and everything off hot and then reposition so we can take the pad. And then it doesn't sound like they're in a huge hurry, so it sounds like we'll be able to just remain at the pad until we are off with the patient down to East Bank.
0: Sounds good. North is going to hot offload, and then you're going to hang out until you depart for East Bank.
1: So that is the plan right now.

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0: Tom, Lifelink 2, we're ready to lift from base and route to Detroit Lakes. We have three souls on board, 2 hours, 10 minutes of fuel. Risk is low and it's been approved, and we got about a 25-minute flight time.
1: Copy, Lifelink 2, en route to Detroit Lakes, three souls, 2 pounds of fuel, 25 en route. Just so you are aware, Lifelink 12 is currently down at Detroit Lakes.
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0: Roger that, Lifelink 2 copies. Lifelink 12 is still on the pad at Detroit Lakes.

0: down like my toes ready to lift. 4 souls on 4 2 hours field, 22 minutes in route to Ascension. 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

0: FinCom Lifelink 2, were you able to get a passenger parent weight?
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0: Okay, Lifelink 2 copies. We have 50 kilos or 49 kilos for the patient, and then that would be roughly about the same for the passenger.
1: A firm, that'd be 49 kilos for the patient, 54 for the parent, and 5'4 for parent.
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1: Cycling 7, St. Mary's back to base, 3 souls, hour 15 on the fuel, 8 minutes on the flight time, risk mode approved, time is 1:40.

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1: 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We got nothing for debrief. Just want to wish Danny happy birthday from everybody in the Com Center 150. 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
0: 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We're going to head back to Alexandria for fuel. We have 5 fills on board, 1 hour and 40 minutes of fuel. Risk is loan approved, and we got a 35-minute flight time.
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0: 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Three souls on board, 1 hour, 35 minutes. Fuel should be about a 25, 26 minute flight back. Longford.
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0: Com, Lightwing 10, be lifting from St. Cloud to University of Minnesota East Bank, four souls on board. MRO 26 minutes, give me an hour 45 on the fuel, and the risk is proved.
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2: 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She'd like to report child neglect. And she's faxing the whole report down to dispatch.

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0: ACOM, likely to land it safe at Alexandria. 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

0: Hey, Tom. Good morning, Lifelink 2. We're ready to lift from Alexandria. We're done getting fuel. We're headed to North Memorial. 5 souls on board, 2 hours and 5 minutes of fuel, about a 54-minute flight time.
1: Lifelink 2, as you're listing Alexandria for North Memorial, 5 souls, 2 hours and 5 minutes on the fuel, about 54 minutes on the flight time. Time is 3:02.

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0: Highway 12, 24th Street Southeast for a brown pal that's walking southbound. 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
1: On 4, go ahead.
0: I drove down here. It's going to be in the field right next to 25th Street and I think 3rd Ave.
1: 10-4. Sounds like a good place for it until the owner gets there. I got nothing.
0: 10-4.

0: Lightwing 10 will be lifting from East Bank back to Rush City. Three souls on board. Time around 18 minutes, 1 hour 5 minutes on the fuel, and risk group.
1: Lightwing 10 en route to Rush City. Three souls, 18 minutes on the flight time, 1 hour and 5 minutes on fuel. Risk one approved, 325.

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0: 6 is departing for base. 3 souls on board, 2.1 on fuel risk is load approved. You give us about 18 minutes, so we're to make 4.
1: Flightway 6, over to Big Fork, 3 souls, 2.1 on the fuel, about 16 minutes in a row, risk will improve, 3:31.

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1: Likely 2, back on flight A, 13 out.

219. Located the bowl again. It's right behind Enterprise here. Just to the east of Enterprise in between the fence separating the bypass. I think 55 made some calls and is waiting for some people to come on here hopefully shortly.

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0: 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Might need a field stop at Anoka before we head back.
1: Copy that. 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
0: Caller lives at 1505 Becker Avenue, Southeast, in apartment number 1. He has a stray cat that's outside his apartment door. He thinks it might be the neighbors, but he's not 100% sure. It's pretty loud. I'm impressed. I can't even lie about it. But I wouldn't want him outside my door either. Number 56.

0: 3219. Well, I don't see this thing anymore. It was last seen on the east side of like the Enterprise Days Inn area, up against the fence for the bypass. That Cody that's on the ICR, he didn't seem real concerned. He texted me a couple first names along with phone numbers. I guess some people that can maybe wrangle it up. Tried getting a hold of those people. They didn't seem like they were in too much of a hurry to come on here. But I don't see any more. I put those names in the notes. 10-8 for now. I'm sure we'll get calls on it as it gets light on.
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2: Pilot 1413, 356 Lima Lima, 220 in the gas tank. Risk is low today. Weather yellow.
0: I have 1920, 1712, 1413, 356, 220 Molten yellow. Currently, 4 and 1 are out on flights. 2 has no crew. 10 is currently down for admin at the time. Seattle 4, Holy St. Tom, and 1603, Saturday, 8:18.

3350, be off road. Just passed an interstate patrol. It's on Highway 23 near 60th Street Southwest. The vehicle hydroplaned and went off road. They're near the train tracks, but not exactly sure how far away they are. They also can't get out of their vehicle. Their doors are fully locked.

Chicago 26, 20 cars for a single vehicle, 1050. Heavy 23, about mile marker 140. Vehicle went out the road and hit a tree. Airbags went off. No injuries. 5-9-10-4. 824, you're looking for a silver Ford Explorer.

0: 1930, license 8 flight request, Redwood Falls to unknown, Redwood to unknown.
1: Redwood unknown, lifeline 3, checking weather.
0: Point 3, checking weather.

0: Will be no go for weather. Wilmer is currently IFR and vicinity of thunderstorms.
1: Copy. No go for weather. Thanks for checking.

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2: 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Missouri, Lincoln, Edward 4, Edward 7, yellow, calling 9, 198th Avenue Northeast.
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0: On 17th Street, Northwest and Ella Avenue, Northwest. Sounds like the party's now walking eastbound on Ella Avenue from that intersection. Male's having a hard time walking around and he's stumbling. He's wearing a baseball cap, Hawaiian shirt, and brown pants. It's going to be a white male and older.
1: 230 copies. 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
1: 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You can show me 10-8.
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1: 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Same traffic.
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0: If you want a 1021, the complainant, she had a dimension party on the ICR, had moved his boat into her property. She told him that it needs to be gone. It's been a couple months now, and now she has questions on what she can do to get it off her property. At 1021.

0: 3:32.
1: Right.
0: Just going to send you out a suspicious ICR over Emmanuel Lutheran Church, Atwater. They don't need an officer to respond right now. They just wanted us aware of the situation. They're going to call back after their service is finished if they do want to speak with somebody. But they had Daniel show up claiming he was a prophet, wanting to preach this morning. He left of his own volition, but they're just thinking he's pretty mentally disturbed at the moment and wanting us to be aware of his situation. I believe it was Daniel, or they're going to call back after church if they want to speak with somebody.
1: 10-4.

3350, lost and found. 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At 10:33.

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10-10 cars information on them driving complaint eastbound 94 from the 193 on a red Kia or Toyota unknown plate. High rate of speed passing unsafely. Eastbound 94 from the 193 information time at 1111.

0: to 19 or close, I could speak with somebody in the front lobby.
1: Is that Tom yet?
2: Yeah, 10-4. I've got a lady on the phone with a scammer in her front lobby. Sounds like they're trying to get her to get some sort of handwriting analysis done, and or they want money from her.
1: 10-4.

0: 2 flying.
1: 3 to 20.
0: Has she given any information or anything? Just so our county unit doesn't have to come in if they're all tied up or anything, we can go advise her.
1: I didn't ask too many details over the intercom because she was still on speakerphone with whoever she's speaking with. And she's keeping them on the line on speakerphone in the front lobby.
0: Myself and 2:30 can go check it out and let her know that she doesn't need to do that. And then if we can advise if there's any money taken or anything like that.
1: Denver, 3:50, copy.
2: Copy, that was 10-8 ground.
1: Denver.

0: 220, 45 by numbers. 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
1: Yeah, Robin.
0: I'll let by zero of her options, but if she's clear, you want to just add her, please.
1: Sample 3350, copy.

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1: Wait. 231.
0: At 408 14th Street, Southeast. A mentioned party said he was going to be on his way home from Hutchinson last night, and now they're unable to reach him. Complainant would like him and the dogs checked on, as the dogs have been locked in the backyard for over 24 hours, and then she would like to speak with an officer.
1: Door. Done.
0: 1125.

0: 231.
1: Go ahead.
0: Is there any information about any possible vehicle he was driving?
1: I did not ask. All she said was that he's had a recent pickup in drinking, so it was possibly intoxicated.
0: Denver.
1: At 11:27.
2: We're going to be 10A from the lobby.
0: At 11:28.

3332 suspicious. At 216 6th Street North in Kandy, Ohio. Party had some totes dropped off last night near his truck around 7 or 8 p.m. And he was looking at the totes this morning, and some have locks on them. If you're going to need a second unit, let me know. 10-4. 11-28.

0: 31. It's like on a recent ICR. His vehicle is a 2015 Jeep Cherokee, white in color. License plate of Paul Charles Lincoln, 210.
1: Over. Thank you.
0: 11:30.
2: 28 LVO. My vehicle's not in the driveway or on the street in front of the house either.
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1: Go ahead.
0: And 822 Park Avenue Northwest is across the street from that address. It's a husky. They have a collar on, but they're unable to catch it.
1: Ten four.
0: 11:49.

0: 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I'll be 10-6 at the Wilmer Civic Center for graduation.
1: At 11:53.
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2: Name, date of birth. Last name Johnson, with the S-O-N. First name Sarah, Sam, Adam, Robert, Adam, date of birth, I'm sorry, middle name Ann, Adam, Nora, Nora, Edward, date of birth 1985, 0930.
1: Yep.
2: If you could just add her mentioned, and then that'll be 10-8. I'll fill in the complainant.
1: Denver.

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1: Ten four.

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0: 334 damage to property. One 3173 Green Lake Boulevard. Complainant had some stuff on the curb for free, and a vehicle came by and then broke the TV. He's now concerned because he has other stuff actually for sale on the other side, and would like to speak with the deputy.
1: Four.
0: At 12:13.

2630 Carter's Road. 1021 reference, pass action 1050. Happened southbound Highway 15, just south of Highway 10.

0: 2:30. Looking at Litchfield Avenue and 4th Street Southwest area. There's a 1050. Pretty bad language barrier. Sounds like it's a Mitsubishi and a Ford, and they possibly pulled into a parking lot.
1: Copy.

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0: 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I have a caller back on the line, and he's actively yelling at an individual.
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1: 411.
0: I'll be out on a traffic stop. I'm not able to get MPS working here, but I got a 45 and a 28.
1: And for Gwen.
0: 28 is going to be Colorado. Edward, Robert, Charles, Charles, 07. And 45, also Colorado. 92254 5454.
1: And for what kind of vehicle is it?
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1: King Nora Boy, 450, Highway 71 bypass and Highway 12.
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0: 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I don't know, excuse me.
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0: Address is 8900 Long Lake Road, Spicer. Caller would like a welfare check on her three nieces that have been left home alone. Her ages are 13, 7, and 4. Apparently they've been there home alone for at least 24 hours, if not more. All parents are somewhere out of the county. Caller's concerned that they're not able to take care of themselves for the extended period of time they've been home alone, and she doesn't have a vehicle right now to go check on them.

26-20 cars. Information on an abandonment complaint. Northbound Highway 23, mile marker 134 from Raymond. In a white passenger car, plate of Sam John Charles 851, crossing center in fog, varying in speed. Eastbound, northbound 23 from mile marker 134. Information time at 1303.

Take about 26, 10 cars, information on the driving complaint. Eastbound 94, mile marker 191 on a black Mercedes, traveling at a high rate of speed, weaving through traffic. Unknown 28. Eastbound 94 from the 191, information I'm at 1306.

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1: For both.
0: If you can check behind the Perkins restaurant on First Street, somewhere between their back lot and the Super 8, party's been walking back and forth between those two places. Caller's the manager at Perkins, says that male individual is often out in their back lot swearing at employees, talking about war, and they would like to make sure he doesn't come back on the property again.
1: Denver.

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0: River squad 37 is the rear lights are flashing on the vehicle.

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0: Cloud 2670, cars information, landed driving complaint, southbound 169 from the 163, white BMW, Minnesota plate, Zebra, Victor Frank 785, brake checking and stopping in the lane of traffic, and southbound 169 from the 163, information time at 1326.
1: I just got them talking to her.
2: 10-4.

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Page clear at 13th Street.

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1: 10-3 to 20. Amanda Thompson on the phone for you.
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It's back in that 2013 white Chevy Silverado pickup, February 27 to Mark Muldrow out of 8900 Long Lake Road, Spicer, clear.

0: 4310. This address, we've been here before. Maybe like suicidal calls.
1: At 10-4. Looks like there's one back in February, but none of the same names as I was given for this ICR, but that 28 comes back to one of the parties involved for the suicidal call.

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1: Yep.
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7 cars information on the driving complaint. Eastbound Highway 10 from Liberty Lane. White Ford F-150. Minnesota plate. Robert Edward X-ray 390. High rate of speed waving through traffic. Eastbound 10 from Liberty Lane. Information time.

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Lake Lillian ambulance. 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

Mark Cruz, I have a dual response. Code 3, Lake Lillian, 270 Milky Way Avenue West, on a sick one. We love it, and you'll be on Candy 5.

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0: I'll be 10-7.
1: 1404, have a good day. Three two 23, 1038.
2: Three.
1: King Nora David 332. Highway 12 bypass. I'm right by the train depot, 3rd Street, Southwest.

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1: This is Lake Lillian 6450 responding to scene as first responder.
0: 10-4, and I do have central care and route.
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Arizona, Charles George X-ray 8125, Highway 40 and County Road 7, Southwest.

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Edward Adam Frank, 319 6th Street, Litchfield Avenue, Southeast.

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1: 7211, go ahead.
0: What's your ETA? I've got a report here on the patient. Patient is upset and in pain. There's a surface wound below her knee, and apparently that's causing a lot of pain. She's upset, doesn't want to be here, and things like that. BP 146 over 102. Pulse 96. Oxygen 98 at room air. What's your ETA?
1: ETA 1 minute out.
0: Thank you. Patient says she can't walk, so might need a stretcher in here.
1: Copy that. Thank you.
2: Copy. Thanks.

0: 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I'm going to respond Highway 10 to Highway 15 split.
1: Both copies.
0: 1422.

0: 3223.
1: What? I'm going to end up having to go 1015 with him just for process and release. Is there another unit nearby? He's got his family out here.
0: 229, I'm not too far. I can start that way.
2: Yeah.
1: And 45, I named your breath.
2: Go ahead.
1: Last name Ramos, common spelling. First name Eric, Edward, Robert, Ida, Charles, King. Middle name Johan, John, Ocean, Henry, Henry, Adam, Nora. Date of birth 2006, 12/05.

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0: Zero Lincoln Charles, 018, County Southern, south of Highway 40.
1: 10-4.

670 cars information only, no driving complaint. Northbound 169 from Highway 10 on a Subaru with a kayak on the top. Traveling at a high rate of speed, weaving through traffic. Northbound 169 from Highway 10, information number 1429.

0: And St. Cloud 2610, cars for two vehicle 1050, eastbound 94, just east of Highway 25. RV versus a BMW SUV, they're both going to pull into the Chipotle Starbucks off of 94, no injuries.
1: Gotcha, Buffalo.
0: 1430.

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Ten eight shift, good afternoon. Afternoon 1450.

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5: 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I'll be pulling into the ARCO off 30th.
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0: The cars for debris in the roadway. Westbound Highway 10, mile marker 209 for a dead deer in the left turn lane.
1: Section 1, section 9, man.
0: 1501.
1: Five, six, seven, 12.
0: 567.
1: Checked a few businesses in the area. I'm not finding this large RV. Even the other BMW, did they exchange and take off, or do you know where they went?
2: Pending. Thanks.
3: 10-4.
1: Yeah, they're definitely not there. 21 is where they're at.

0: Five, six, five, six, seven.
1: Go ahead.
0: No answer on callback. I left a message on UTL so far, I guess. 1522.

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0: Maybe go to 517 9th Street Northwest. 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They watched a couple kids steal a mountain bike from there. They followed them back to this residence on 9th Street. Sounds like these kids have already spray painted the bike. No one's coming to the door, but they can see the bike.
1: 10-4.

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3: 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It's clear.
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4: Can be Wilmer Avenue, 15th Street, Southwest with a temp tag 045-24877. Should be a black Toyota Camry.
0: 10-4.
5: 3-10-38. 3-2-23. David, Tom Charles, 918 Litchfield Avenue, 6th Street, Southeast.

0: 670 cars for debris in the roadway. Eastbound 94 at the 195 for a small two-wheel cart in the lane traffic.
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0: Not sure where you are right now. Gino's requesting two of us just go outside and walk around in the parking lot. Not sure if you want to go out with me.
1: Yeah, I'll make my way.
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1: 1545.
0: Two-thirty dispatch on Candy Two. I have several parties by name, date of birth, whenever you're ready.
1: Good.
0: First one's going to be Haley Zimmer, born September 2nd of 2000. She should be in-house. I have a second party whenever you're ready.
1: Good.
0: Second party's last name's going to be Charles Adam Robert Rodham. First name, John Union Sam Tom Ida Nora. Date of birth, 2012-16. The next party whenever you're ready. Last name, Tom, Robert, Adam, Adam, Sam, Edward, Tom, Henry. First name, Charles, Henry, Robert, Ida, Sam, Tom, Ida, Adam, Nora. Middle name, Peter, common spelling. Date of birth, 1994-03-220. Please have party as victim. And I have another party by name, date of birth, whenever you're ready.
1: Go ahead.
0: Last name will be Charles, Adam, Robert, Robert. First name, Lincoln, Edward, Ocean. Middle name, Daniel, common spelling. Date of birth, 2013-08-18, as a suspect. And I have one more party by name and date of birth, whenever.
1: We have one in local, born 2014.
0: You can go ahead and use that one. Thank you.
1: Then go ahead with your last one.
0: Last one will be Jill McKenna, born 8-6 of 1981. She should be in-house.
1: Yeah, she definitely is. What did you want her as?
0: Please add her as mentioned. And then can you also add Jeremy McKenna? He also should be in-house. You can add him as mentioned as well.

2620 cars, information, and then a driving complaint. Westbound Highway 12, mile marker 97, gray Chevy Impala, plate given of Adam Zebra Boy 546, crossing center in fog, almost sideswiped a semi. Westbound 12 from the 97, information time at 1554.

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1: Have a good day, 1600. How many one, Fred?
2: I'm 7 guys.
1: Have a good day, 1600.
3: 599, 10 close.
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1: Have a good day, 1601. How many cars for a 1021 reference on damage to property? I'm in Highway 169, Main Street, Zimmerman.
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0: 314. I don't have a name for the complainant, but I was just flagged down for a party, by a party. Could you start me an SDR for some type of a parking complaint, reference to a camper somewhere on 2nd Street Southeast in like the 1100 block? I'm not quite sure what our concern is, but I'm going to go check it out.
1: Asshole.
2: On 4.
0: On 4, go ahead.
2: Did you want me to head over that way to check that out with you?
0: If you're free, you're welcome to. Otherwise, I think it's just a small pull-mine camper that, based on the description, I believe is parked up in the apartment parking lot.
2: 10-4, we'll point that way.

0: 314, if you're in a Wisconsin RV trailer tweet,
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1: It's actually in the Jimmy John's parking lot way on the east end. 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
1: Sir.
0: Robert Union Yellow 328. I don't need to add the second name on there. First name of Alex. Can you add that name as mentioned, please? He's the manager, owner, or something here at Jimmy John. He's temporarily got the camper there. I think he can move it out later tonight. Everything's 10-2 with it, and I'll be 10-8.
1: Union Yellow 328.
0: Yeah, it should be like a 2022 GMC Sierra.

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0: 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I'll be clear from here. Congratulations, 10-8 for Rogue Rivers.
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0: 7650 County Road 8 Southeast. Hardy said it sounded like someone had some type of gun and was shooting in his property or next to his property.
1: Tampa. Tampa.
0: And 1652.

3355 1050. Gonna be 145th Street Northeast, just on the north side of Highway 23, looking for a Jeep Wrangler and a Buick.

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2: 2:15.
0: The Hanson Apartments, 413 Lakeland Drive, Southeast, Apartment 4. Caller on 911 thinks her friend is overdosing. Sounds like she took a bunch of anxiety meds. And we'll also be staging on Candy Flash.
1: I copy.
2: 10-4.
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2: Two 15. She was still breathing. Conscious, wasn't she?
3: Yeah, it sounds like she just took them all a few minutes before the party called.
2: All right, yeah.
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1: Two thirty-one.
0: 904 3rd Street Southwest. Party tried forcing himself into the complainant's residence. She got him out, but is unsure if he's still there.
1: Ten four.
0: 1700.

0: for ambulance. Candy dispatch, Candy 5.
1: We gotta get cleared in.
0: We're just a couple minutes out from the scene there, and we see we're approved in by PD, is that correct?
1: Yep.
0: Copy, we're just a couple minutes out.
2: Sounds like she just took a couple of hydroxyne. She's awake, over.
1: Does she know how many?
2: Roughly about 650 milligrams.
0: Sure, go ahead.
1: Sounds like party took roughly 15 milligram hydroxyline.
0: 10-4.

0: 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I'll be in the area here. Do we have a clothing description or anything?
1: Negative.
0: Tower.
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1: That part.
2: Got 2675 information on then driving complaint westbound Highway 10 mile marker 212, white Honda Accord, Minnesota plate, King John William 985, high rate of speed, weaving through traffic. Westbound 10 mile marker 212, information time at 1704.

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1: Ten four.
2: 229, you have the victim on the ICR.
0: Yeah, I do.

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Information time at 1705.

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0: Do you need help at all inside the residence?
2: We're just looking for the excited.
3: We're good inside. T-shirt, black t-shirt for a description for him with I think it's going to be like his logo or Rolling Stones or something like that, some band logo somewhere in the area if you're nearby and see him probably and then just talk to him.
0: Silver.
4: I'm just away on accord with Minnesota Plate King John William 985.
5: Roger, they've all gone three separate ways now, so I'll take a chance on one of them.
4: Go for it.

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0: David 000-048-919-700 to me. Driver, then I got a 45 when ready.
1: Go ahead.
0: Sam 999-193-896-427 to me. Driver as well.

0: myself and 31 are clear of the residence. We're going to just check around the area, make sure he's not still hanging out around here somewhere. The description we got was a black t-shirt with some lips, like a KISS logo, and khaki pants, in case we get any for future calls.
1: 10-4.
0: Out here.
2: Where you said you are? Stop.
0: It looks like we're on 7th Street here. I'm pulling to Perkins.
2: Never.

0: 218, 228 on board.
1: Going.
0: Yeah, I checked around the immediate area. It's off of my apartment across from the courthouse. The locks over.
1: Yeah. Well, 99% sure he lives out in that water now, so I'm sure he's got a vehicle here somewhere and guessing he left, but we didn't see anything either.
0: That worked.

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0: Well, I received this like third or fourth hand. Party said that her friend texted her cops and something about a fight. 257 23rd Street Southeast. Unknown how many people, unknown weapons. Didn't really have anything.
2: Twenty-nine. I'll take one of their spots.
1: 230.
3: Take the other.
0: 29 and 15, 10, 4, 18 and 104, you can describe.
3: Sir.
1: Copy.

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0: Ten four.

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1: Tamar.
0: Tamar.
2: Three, if you work tonight.
1: 1737.
3: 215.
0: You got Sam Zebra Zebra 630. It's Heidi Gunny as is here, and assaulted somebody and took off in that vehicle.
1: Tesla.

0: 229. If you're looking for it, it's going to be a 2013 white Honda Civic.
1: Tim 4. I guess wasn't really looking for it, but I'm out now, and I came from the south on 23rd Street.
0: Okay.

0: and 15 and 29. How do you does out 29?
1: Certainly.
0: 15, 45 by numbers. But B-Boy, 732-056-323-112. This will be parent.
2: Never. Okay, yeah, I got her on there. There's also a protection order with Heidi and that, Trisha.
0: 10-4.

0: 15.
1: Right.
0: I just gave Rendell all the information. I said I didn't know what new charges would be if we had any yet, but she also has a warrant, so they're just going to watch for it.
1: Timber,

0: 3:48 tonight. Good morning.
1: 17:45. Good morning.
2: 9 tonight.
1: 17:45. Good morning.

0: Yeah, too.
1: 1745, Corny.
0: 220.
1: Go ahead.
0: We tell you from that phone call, FYI, the original complainant, I believe it was Ashley, might be calling back in to file a missing report.

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1: Good evening.
2: Good evening.

0: 600, send it to 11 as a shift. Have a good night.
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0: 672.21 will be logged on ALS until 06.
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0: Essex 30 cars, dispatch injured deer, northbound Highway 15 to the exit at southbound County Road 120.
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0: Copy.
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0: 3 to 27. When you get a second, could you look up my ICR number from this morning at like 2:30 for that child neglect call and give it to me, please?
1: Just the number?
0: Yeah, I just need my case number.
1: 10.

0: 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That 5713.
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0: 1801. 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
2: 215, inbound from Wolf Hall.
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2: 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Henry Adam, Ida, Lincoln, Edward Yellow, Middle Band. 2090908. You can change Heidi, Sydney, Shirley, and Haley, all the suspects.

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1: Right.
0: I see you're just a little ways out, but Main Street South and First Avenue Southeast of New London. Caller says that there's been a milk truck that's been parked on Main Street for 4 days.
1: And 4 days.

0: Wilmer Cruz. I think I was transferred out Rice, ER6. Go into St. Cloud.
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1: Tower.
0: Complainant didn't have any idea who's it would be.
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